that's just what I needed. I hope that you don't think that what I'm saying sounds conceited. When I look across the room and you're staring right back at me like somebody told a joke and we're the only ones laughing. Don't know why I try, cause ain't nobody like you. Familiar disappointment every single time I do. Every single night, my arms are not around you. My mind's still wrapped around you.

Let's get the party started. See you at the bar, you was hardly talking. That's when I knew that your heart was scarring. Friends to lovers need a part to star in. Like, wait, babe, let me

20 BTS Swim, 19 Madonna Bring Your Love featuring Sabrina, 18 Animal Lisa Bad Angel, 17 Lady Gaga Doechii Runway, 16 Dave Rendance featuring Tums, 15 Nona